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1: Iya.
0: 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Pas saya si ya, baby.

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Hello ni Jet Bagares, no? Abay, shoutout watching live here in Barangay Daket, San Francisco, Southern Leyte. With my wife, Mary Joy

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0: 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Hoy, si BC Mayor Tomas Usminya, gisaway na po niya Mayor Nestor Archival. Wow! Pero ay nalang mo katingala mga igala, murag dili naman ni balita katropagrapra. Si BC Mayor Tomas Usminya, manaway nga to Mayor Nestor Archival. Kanunay naman niniyang gihimo mga kaigsunan. 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Kumbaga mga katropa regular ba? Wow! Nahimo sa BC Mayor mga igala. Pagpanaway gato Mayor Nestor Archival mga katropa. Wow! 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Sa ika-15 ka-adlaw ng impeachment trial batok ni Vice Presidente Sara Duterte. Lead counsel sa defense mga kaigsunan. Na si Attorney Sheila Sison mga katropa nagreklamo. Sa private prosecutor nga si Attorney Amando Ligutan. 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Pamatiyo na to si Attorney Sheila Sison mga katropa.
2: Impeachment court is also a court of decorum. And the rules on impeachment under Rule 18 actually prohibits participants, especially lawyers, from commenting about the merits of the case. Now, one may argue that this isn't about the merits of the case, that he probably was just commenting about what ought or ought not to do in a cross-examination, but we, you know, we're not naive. What the private prosecutor is talking about, he's here, he can explain it, he can explain himself if the presiding officer so desires, but I really just find it in bad taste to do this at this time. And I think it is inappropriate to do that to a fellow member of the bar, because even as we sit on the opposing side of this hall, we remain to be both members of the bar, and as officers of the court, we owe each other respect, you know, politeness, or even kindness. And it doesn't take one to be a lawyer to know that the first thing that our parents teach us to do is humility. Your in fact, I have asked one of our lawyers to review the actual transcript from the video that transpired between the prosecutor and Attorney Ferrer, and it would seem that in the heat of the exchange, or in the passionate exchange of the arguments between the prosecutor and Attorney Ferrer was not even actually referring to misleading questions as allowed, as implied in the social media post of Attorney Ligutan. In fact, it's here. The court can confirm this from the from a replay of the video. Attorney Ferrer, sinabi ho ba yan sa JC na dapat may mahuli?

0: The witness answers, ang nakalagay po kasi sa JC under 4.8.2 ay proof of success. Attorney Ferrer, hindi. Sorry, Your Honor, please. Attorney Kapunan, let the witness answer, Your Honor. Mr. Presiding Officer, can the counsel be instructed not to stop the witness mid-sentence, Your Honor? Attorney Ferrer, Your Honor, please, can the witness be directed to just answer with yes or no? The counsel has her time to ask clarificatory questions later during redirect, Your Honor. And Attorney Kapuna, not all questions can be answered by yes or no. This is the meat of the contention of the argument between Attorney Kapuna and Attorney Ferrer. Attorney Ferrer responded, I am on cross, Your Honor, please. And the presiding officer said, counsels. Attorney Kapuna responded, never mind if you are on cross, Your Honor. There are limits to cross-examination. Misleading questions are not allowed on cross. This was the first time that the matter on misleading questions was actually raised by Attorney Kapunan. And Attorney Ferrer, for some reason, said they are allowed, but she was pertaining to the fact that the questions to which a yes or no answer may be answerable are allowed. She's not referring to misleading In effect, Attorney Ferrer was only saying that leading questions are allowed on cross-examination, not misleading questions, and yet we have a private prosecutor immediately taking to social media and posting this, implying something against the defense counsel. We will not have this.
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3: Inyong nabati, mga katropa! Si Attorney Sheila Susun, lead sa defense counsel, mga katropa. May pagkamaldita po ng abogadoha. Tubag mga kaigsunan ni Attorney Amando Ligutan. Tiara, tanawag paminawa, mga katropa.
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5: 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I don't feel any regrets. I'm not guilty of anything. Even without me explaining, my post will explain itself. Go to my Facebook page, Amando Virgil de Ligutan. Thank you so much.
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3: Yeah, doon lang kuno yung Facebook page, mga katrupa. Una ko maigala, pang Facebook page sa itong kagaturni ba? Para doon ay naghang views dito siya, ang Facebook page, mga igala. Pero what daw kuno say ang ayang i-regret mga kaigsunan? Nanawalan ninyo iyang Facebook page mga igsuon? Amando Virgil Ligutan mga katrupa. 48 minutos ng kalabay sa last 4.